0: Contenido exclusivo de Vicky Loza.
1: During COVID is when I got really comfortable talking to the camera, and I would just go online and give whatever topic I wanted for the day or however I was feeling in that moment or just any situation that I might have been going through. And I really enjoyed it because it really built a sense of community through that. And I realized that a lot of women were going through a lot of the same things I was going through at the time.
0: Reina, por fin, una sesión para ella.
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0: Contenido exclusivo de Tani Steffi.
1: I have a question. Who made these life rules that Latinas are supposed to follow? Because somewhere along the way, somebody decided there was a very specific way that Latinas are supposed to live. By a certain age, you should have a career. You should be in a relationship. You should probably get married. Then comes the, so when are you having a baby? And then after you have a baby, when is the next one coming? Ma'am, can I finish the first one first?
0: Reina, por fin, una estación para ella.

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1: Hi, this is Vicky.
2: 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I go by Just an LA Girl.
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3: 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This is a movement. I love

0: Contenido exclusivo de Emily Tapia.
1: I know many Latinas can relate to this, but I was not able to do my eyebrows until I was probably like in high school. You know, I was a little girl who had very thick eyebrows and was even slightly embarrassed of them. So to have beautiful eyebrows in my adulthood, winning.
0: Para ver el episodio completo, visita somorreina.com. Fanny, that

0: contenido exclusivo de Tania Steffi.
1: 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Can we talk about saying no? Because I think a lot of us were raised to believe that saying no to family means you're selfish. Come over? No. Why? Because I don't want to? Ah, the dramatic gasp, right? Like, how dare she? How dare she? Suddenly you are the villain, and sometimes you say yes because you're scared of the reaction to your no, right?
0: Reina, por fin, una estación para ella.

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2: 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I go by Justin LA Girl.
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3: 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And I couldn't be any more excited and happy because this is more than just a launch. This is more than just a platform. This is a movement.

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1: 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So here we go. Being single. Why does being single still get treated like a problem that needs to be solved? Maybe I'm single because I'm happy. Maybe I'm single because I'm healing. Maybe I'm single because I haven't met the right person. And maybe I'm single because I just really like having the entire bed to myself. So, mind your business, okay?
0: Reina, por fin, una estación para ella.

0: Contenido exclusivo de Emily Tapia.
1: I know many Latinas can relate to this, but I was not able to do my eyebrows until I was probably like in high school. You know, I was a little girl who had very thick eyebrows and was even slightly embarrassed of them. So to have beautiful eyebrows in my adulthood, winning.
0: Para ver el episodio completo, visita somorreina.com.

0: contenido exclusivo de Tania Steffi.
1: What's one thing that you would do differently if you knew no one would judge you? 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What would you do? Would you move somewhere else? Would you change careers? Would you wear that one outfit you've been wanting to wear? 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Stop dating someone? 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Start something, quit something, post something, delete something. 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
0: Reina, por fin, una estación para ella.
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3: 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And I couldn't be any more excited and happy because this is more than just a launch. This is more than just a platform. This is a movement.
0: I love the panel. I love the music. It was a great time.
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2: When I tell you I had nothing, we had nothing. We lived in a one-bedroom apartment. It was four of us and one bedroom, one bathroom, and it was, sorry, filled with roaches. I don't know if that's terrible to say, but that's how I grew up. And I like to think that that slightly built my work ethic because I never wanted to live in a place like that ever again. The only stable thing in my life was going to the gym every day. And that was the only part of my life that I guess I had control over. But what I didn't realize was that that little part of my life was essentially building up my whole entire career. Some days you're not gonna feel like doing it. Those are the days that matter the most. Get up, show up, and finish strong. I'm Vicky, right here on Reina.
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1: I know many Latinas can relate to this, but I was not able to do my eyebrows until I was probably like in high school. You know, I was a little girl who had very thick eyebrows and was even slightly embarrassed of them. So to have beautiful eyebrows in my adulthood, winning.
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2: Let's talk about the Latina timeline because apparently there is one. 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

0: contenido exclusivo de Tania Steffi.
1: 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There's nothing wrong with being different than what people expect you to be. And the scary part isn't making a decision. Sometimes the scary part is that someone that you love may not understand you, but that's okay. No one has to understand every decision that you make for it to be the right decision for you.
0: Reina, por fin, una estación para ella.

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3: 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And I couldn't be any more excited and happy because this is more than just a launch. 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
1: Does anyone else hear other opinions in your mind before making certain decisions? Because mine has entered the chat room more times than I care to admit. You could be a grown woman paying your own bills, making your own decisions, handling your own business, and somehow your brain goes, but what would so-and-so say? There comes a point where we have to separate, I was taught this, from I actually believe this. Some rules were created for a version of life that just doesn't exist anymore.
0: Reina, por fin, una estación para ella.

0: contenido exclusivo de Emily Tapia.
1: I know many Latinas can relate to this, but I was not able to do my eyebrows until I was probably like in high school. You know, I was a little girl who had very thick eyebrows and was even slightly embarrassed of them. So to have beautiful eyebrows in my adulthood, winning.
0: Para ver el episodio completo, visita somorreina.com.

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2: 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I go by Just an LA Girl.
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3: 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This is a movement. I love

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1: When you don't talk about certain things, you kind of feel like you're alone in certain aspects of your life. But growing up Latina, I felt like I was the only one dealing with low-key a toxic mom, a toxic like family household, just going through a bunch of things by myself. But opening up online, I realized that a lot of women were going through the same thing as me, which really helped build the solid community I have now.
0: Reina, por fin, una estación para ella.

0: contenido exclusivo de Emily Tapia.
1: I know many Latinas can relate to this, but I was not able to do my eyebrows until I was probably like in high school. You know, I was a little girl who had very thick eyebrows and was even slightly embarrassed of them. So to have beautiful eyebrows in my adulthood, winning.
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0: this is Vicky.
1: Hi, my name is Emily. I go by Just an LA Girl.
2: Hi, this is Tani Steffi.
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0: We are at the Reina launch party.
2: The Reina launch party. And I couldn't be any more excited and happy because this is more than just a launch. This is more than just a platform. This is a movement.
1: I love

0: contenido exclusivo de Tania Steffi.
1: I want you to catch yourself the next time you say, ¿qué va a decir la gente? What would people think? Because that's what we've been taught growing up. And replace it with, wait, what do I think? Because maybe becoming a modern Latina isn't about breaking every rule that you were raised with. Maybe it's about finally realizing you're allowed to rewrite some of those rules for your own. So now tell me, what's something that you would do if nobody else was watching?
0: Reina, por fin, una estación para ella.
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0: contenido exclusivo de Emily Tapia.
1: I know many Latinas can relate to this, but I was not able to do my eyebrows until I was probably like in high school. You know, I was a little girl who had very thick eyebrows and was even slightly embarrassed of them. So to have beautiful eyebrows in my adulthood, winning.
0: Para ver el episodio completo, visita somorreina.com.

0: contenido exclusivo de Vicky Loza.
1: Discipline to me is like keeping promises to yourself. And the moment that you realize that fitness is a forever thing is the moment that you stop negotiating with yourself, because you're going to realize the consistency is what's going to get you there, whether in fitness or whether in life.
0: Reina, por fin, una estación para ella.

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1: Hi, this is Vicky.
2: 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I go by Just an LA Girl.
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3: 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And I couldn't be any more excited and happy because this is more than just a launch. This is more than just a platform. This is a movement. I love

0: Pum Pum Girl.
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2: What is one thing you know your family would have an opinion about? I want real answers, not the polite ones. Give me the ones where you're like, if I did this, my family would never let me hear the end of it. Would it be moving away, dating someone, being single, getting married, not getting married, having kids, not having kids, spending money, how you dress, whatever it is, send it over, because I have a feeling that this group chat, it's about to get very interesting, okay?
1: Reina, por fin, una estación para ella.

0: Contenido exclusivo de Vicky Loza.
1: 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I was in college for 2 years and I had dreams and hopes about being a private investigator. I'm still a really good private investigator. Don't test me. I will find everything out. I got 3 jobs. I worked one as a after school coach, one as TA. On the weekend, I was a hostess. I had to take on all those jobs in order to make ends meet so that my mom could leave her current husband at the time. I've always said, if I don't have it by today, I'm gonna figure out a way to have it by tomorrow.
0: Reina, por fin, una estación para ella.

0: contenido exclusivo de Emily Tapia.
1: I know many Latinas can relate to this, but I was not able to do my eyebrows until I was probably like in high school. You know, I was a little girl who had very thick eyebrows and was even slightly embarrassed of them. So to have beautiful eyebrows in my adulthood, winning.
0: Para ver el episodio completo, visita somorreina.com.

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3: 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And I couldn't be any more excited and happy because this is more than just a launch. This is more than just a platform. This is a movement.

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1: I have a question. Who made these life rules that Latinas are supposed to follow? Because somewhere along the way, somebody decided there was a very specific way that Latinas are supposed to live. By a certain age, you should have a career. You should be in a relationship. You should probably get married. Then comes the, so when are you having a baby? And then after you have a baby, when is the next one coming? Ma'am, can I finish the first one first?
0: Reina, por fin, una estación para ella.

0: Contenido exclusivo de Emily Tapia.
1: I know many Latinas can relate to this, but I was not able to do my eyebrows until I was probably like in high school. You know, I was a little girl who had very thick eyebrows and was even slightly embarrassed of them. So to have beautiful eyebrows in my adulthood, winning.
0: Para ver el episodio completo, visita somorreina.com.

0: Hello, baddies. My name is Vicky, and welcome to Off the Record with Vicky. Myself and so many women in my community can relate to each other because we didn't do it the right way. We didn't have the point A to point B plan. And if you don't do a certain way, everyone makes you feel like you're not good enough. And I'm here to tell you, that plan, society, and how everyone else thinks. Life is messy, but we're gonna look good while figuring it out. I'm Vicky. Catch more of me on Reina.
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1: I know many Latinas can relate to this, but I was not able to do my eyebrows until I was probably like in high school. You know, I was a little girl who had very thick eyebrows and was even slightly embarrassed of them. So to have beautiful eyebrows in my adulthood, winning.
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0: contenido exclusivo de Tania Steffi.
1: I want to start with a question that I feel like it's going to expose all of us a little bit. At what point do we stop asking what will people think, qué dirá la gente, and start asking, do I even like this? Because let's be honest, as Latinas, we can have a whole imaginary committee living in our heads. So-and-so has an opinion, la tía has an opinion, la prima has an opinion, your neighbor that you haven't even spoken to in 3 years somehow still has an opinion. And then there is you trying to make a decision while trying to think about what everyone else is going to think about your decision.
0: Reina, por fin, una estación para ella.
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1: I know many Latinas can relate to this, but I was not able to do my eyebrows until I was probably like in high school. You know, I was a little girl who had very thick eyebrows and was even slightly embarrassed of them. So to have beautiful eyebrows in my adulthood, winning.
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1: Let's talk about the Latina timeline because apparently there is one. 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
0: Reina, por fin, una estación para ella. 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

0: Contenido exclusivo de Vicky Loza.
1: I went through the worst breakup of my life, and you guys know that I did it publicly because, yet again, I love to overshare. I genuinely thought that I was the only one feeling that way, that I was the only one dealing with those types of emotions. But as soon as I posted that, I had the craziest, overwhelming reaction to from you guys. People essentially saying like, yo, I'm going through the worst breakup of my life too. I'm crying every day. How do you do it? These girls want genuine advice. These girls genuinely care about what I have to say. And this is something that we're going through together. And if I can help somebody get through this breakup, that's what this community is all about. 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Know your words. Soy Vicky. Sígueme en Reina.

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2: 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I go by Justin LA Girl.
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3: 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And I couldn't be any more excited and happy because this is more than just a launch. 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This is a movement.
5: 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I love the music. 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
1: I know many Latinas can relate to this, but I was not able to do my eyebrows until I was probably like in high school. You know, I was a little girl who had very thick eyebrows and was even slightly embarrassed of them. So to have beautiful eyebrows in my adulthood, winning.
0: Para ver el episodio completo, visita somorreina.com.

0: contenido exclusivo de Tania Steffi.
1: Be yourself. There's nothing wrong with being different than what people expect you to be. And the scary part isn't making a decision. Sometimes the scary part is that someone that you love may not understand you, but that's okay. No one has to understand every decision that you make for it to be the right decision for you.
0: Reina, por fin, una sesión para ella.

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3: 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This is a movement.
0: I love the panel. I love the music. It was a great time.
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2: Fitness made me who I am today. And I would be completely lying to you guys if I said, oh, I just woke up one day and I was motivated and I was ready to hit the gym. No, I started working out because my mom called me fat. Genuinely, my mom looked at me and said, yo, you are 19 years old and I don't know where you're headed with your life. All you do is party, drink, you're out every single weekend and you are gaining so much weight at 19 years old. This is absolutely ridiculous. I said, you know what? You can handle your own errand by yourself. I'm out. Obviously, we didn't have money for a gym membership. So the next day, even though I was freaking pissed at my mom, I started working out from home. I only had a set of dumbbells. I had a mat and I had on-demand free workouts on my TV. And I figured it out.
1: Reina, por fin, una estación para ella.

0: contenido exclusivo de Emily Tapia.
1: I know many Latinas can relate to this, but I was not able to do my eyebrows until I was probably like in high school. You know, I was a little girl who had very thick eyebrows and was even slightly embarrassed of them. So to have beautiful eyebrows in my adulthood, winning.
0: Para ver el episodio completo, visita somorreina.com.

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1: Hi, this is Vicky.
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3: 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And I couldn't be any more excited and happy because this is more than just a launch. This is more than just a platform. This is a movement.

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1: Latinas, I can say we are passionate. We love hard. 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We express ourselves. But sometimes the second a woman expresses an actual emotion, she's too much. Maybe she's just communicating. And there's a difference between being emotional and being unable to communicate. Okay, and then there's being outspoken. And why is confidence sometimes interpreted differently depending on who is expressing it? Okay.
0: Reina, por fin, una estación para ella.

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2: 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I go by Justin LA Girl.
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6: 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And I couldn't be any more excited and happy because this is more than just a launch. This is more than just a platform. This is a movement. I love

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1: 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What would people think? Because that's what we've been taught growing up. And replace it with, wait, what do I think? Because maybe becoming a modern Latina isn't about breaking every rule that you were raised with. Maybe it's about finally realizing you're allowed to rewrite some of those rules for your own. So now tell me, what's something that you would do if nobody else was watching?
0: Reina, por fin, una estación para ella. Yeah.

0: exclusivo de Emily Tapia.
1: I know many Latinas can relate to this, but I was not able to do my eyebrows until I was probably like in high school. You know, I was a little girl who had very thick eyebrows and was even slightly embarrassed of them. So to have beautiful eyebrows in my adulthood, winning.
0: Para ver el episodio completo, visita somorreina.com.

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2: 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I go by Just an LA Girl.
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3: 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This is more than just a platform. This is a movement. I love

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2: Hay veces que hay muchas mujeres piensan que no pueden abrirse a nuevas amistades, right? 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And yes, I like kind of agree with that, but at the same time, no, especialmente si estás agarrando buenas vibras de alguien, somebody that thinks like you, somebody that moves like you, somebody that's a hustler. You will come across women that are dope, that have good intentions, because you attract reflections of who you really are. So remember that.
1: Reina, por fin, una estación para ella.
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0: Contenido exclusivo de Vicky Loza.
1: 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Who, the, you know, the nice car, the apartment, you know, the fancy bags, the show-offy things. What I didn't know when I was younger is that success doesn't mean any of that. Success means to me peace, things money can't buy, time, energy.
0: Reina, por fin, una estación para ella.

0: Contenido exclusivo de Emily Tapia.
1: I know many Latinas can relate to this, but I was not able to do my eyebrows until I was probably like in high school. You know, I was a little girl who had very thick eyebrows and was even slightly embarrassed of them. So to have beautiful eyebrows in my adulthood, winning.
0: Para ver el episodio completo, visita somorreina.com.

0: Roxy.
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3: 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And I couldn't be any more excited and happy because this is more than just a launch. This is more than just a platform. This is a movement. I love

0: contenido exclusivo de Vicky Loza.
1: The way that I saw my mom deal with in her second marriage was the reason for my work ethic. I never wanted to rely on a man for anything, not for a place to live, not for a car, not for money, not for a roof over my head, not for nothing. And that's in no way diss to my mom whatsoever. I know that she had to do what she needed to do in order to provide for her children, but I saw that as a way to light fuel under my ass, because I never wanted anyone to say she has that because of me.
0: Reina, por fin, una estación para ella.
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0: contenido exclusivo de Tania Steffi.
1: I have a question. Who made these life rules that Latinas are supposed to follow? Because somewhere along the way, somebody decided there was a very specific way that Latinas are supposed to live. By a certain age, you should have a career. You should be in a relationship. You should probably get married. Then comes the, so when are you having a baby? And then after you have a baby, when is the next one coming? Ma'am, can I finish the first one first?
0: Reina, por fin, una estación para ella.
2: Hello.

0: contenido exclusivo de Vicky Loza.
1: If you come and ask me about that relationship and you tell me that you might want to leave that man, I'm going to tell you to leave that man. And it's going to be up to you whether you take that advice or not. But at the end of the day, you're asking me if you should leave that man because you already know in the back of your head that you should leave that man.
0: Reina, por fin, una estación para ella.
2: Señoras y señores, bienvenidos al party. 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
3: 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And I couldn't be any more excited and happy because this is more than just a launch. This is more than just a platform. This is a movement.
0: I love the panel. I love the music. It was a great time.
2: There's no one size fits

0: specific human trait like a woman could have? What would you like in a woman?
1: Kind and Latino.
2: Contenido exclusivo de Vicky Loza.
3: When that relationship ended, that was my sign to fall in face first into my career. I had been wanting to do boot camps. I started doing boot camps. I wanted to get on socials more. I got on socials more. I was doing everything that I wanted to do, but there was always someone or something, or even just my own mind, that was holding me back because I simply thought that I couldn't do it, or I was just comfortable in the space that I was at. And I quickly realized that comfortability wasn't gonna get me anywhere.
2: Reina, por fin, una sesión para ella.

0: Contenido exclusivo de Emily Tapia.
1: I know many Latinas can relate to this, but I was not able to do my eyebrows until I was probably like in high school. You know, I was a little girl who had very thick eyebrows and was even slightly embarrassed of them. So to have beautiful eyebrows in my adulthood, winning.
0: Para ver el episodio completo, visita somorreina.com.

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2: 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I go by Justin LA Girl.
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3: 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And I couldn't be any more excited and happy because this is more than just a launch. This is more than just a platform. This is a movement.

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1: Many of us were raised to be good girls, be respectful, say hello, say thank you, don't talk back, don't be too loud, don't embarrass family, right? Get good grades. And then the list goes on. At the same time, we're taught not to make anyone feel bad about themselves, right? We grow up becoming really good at reading the room. We know when someone's uncomfortable. We know when the vibe has just shifted. Sometimes we become so good at reading everyone else that we stop reading ourselves.
0: Reina, por fin, una estación para ella.

0: contenido exclusivo de Vicky Loza.
1: I didn't have a big sister growing up, and I think that's another reason why I like talking a lot on social media. I feel like I've had a lot of life lessons thrown at me, and I've had a lot of struggles, and I've learned through a lot of things. And I've always said this, I feel like I've done everything wrong so that I can go back and tell my community how to do everything right, because why would I want someone to go through the same struggles that I did when I can genuinely help somebody out?
0: Reina, por fin, una estación para ella.

0: Contenido exclusivo de Emily Tapia.
1: I know many Latinas can relate to this, but I was not able to do my eyebrows until I was probably like in high school. You know, I was a little girl who had very thick eyebrows and was even slightly embarrassed of them. So to have beautiful eyebrows in my adulthood, winning.
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1: At the age of 24 is when I got certified and I started training people. Mind you, when I first started, I didn't have that many clients, but also the relationship that I was in. That man did not want me to be a full-time trainer. That man wanted me to be a stay-at-home wife, something that was never in the cards for me, something that was not my vibe, not my plan. To each their own, but I knew that I wanted more out of life. Some days, you're not gonna feel like doing it. Those are the days that matter the most. Get up, show up, and finish strong. I'm Vicky, right here on Reina.

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1: Let's talk about the Latina timeline because apparently there is one. You grow up, you go to school, you get a job, you meet someone, you get married, you have kids, you buy a house, you have another kid, and then everyone is happy. 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What if you don't want to get married? What if you're 35, 38, 42, and you're still single, and actually, you are good?
0: Reina, por fin, una estación para ella.
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1: During COVID is when I got really comfortable talking to the camera, and I would just go online and give whatever topic I wanted for the day or however I was feeling in that moment or just any situation that I might have been going through. And I really enjoyed it because it really built a sense of community through that. And I realized that a lot of women were going through a lot of the same things I was going through at the time.
0: Reina, por fin, una estación para ella. 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
1: You have to care about yourself if you want other people to care about you. 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I care about you. 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
0: Reina, por fin, una estación para ella. 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
3: 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This is a movement.
0: I love the panel. I love the music. 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
1: 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There's nothing wrong with being different than what people expect you to be. And the scary part isn't making a decision. Sometimes the scary part is that someone that you love may not understand you, but that's okay. No one has to understand every decision that you make for it to be the right decision for you.
0: Reina, por fin, una estación para ella.

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2: Disappointing someone is not the same thing as disrespecting them. 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Can we talk about saying no? Because I think a lot of us were raised to believe that saying no to family means you're selfish. Come over? No. Why? Because I don't want to? Ah, the dramatic gasp, right? Like, how dare she? How dare she? Suddenly you are the villain, and sometimes you say yes because you're scared of the reaction to your no, right?
1: Reina, por fin, una estación para ella.

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1: Okay, now we're getting spicy because I want to talk about things we are tired of being judged for. So here we go. Being single. Why does being single still get treated like a problem that needs to be solved? Maybe I'm single because I'm happy. Maybe I'm single because I'm healing. Maybe I'm single because I haven't met the right person. And maybe I'm single because I just really like having the entire bed to myself. So, mind your business, okay?
0: Reina, por fin, una estación para ella.

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3: 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And I couldn't be any more excited and happy because this is more than just a launch. 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This is a movement.
5: 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I love the music. 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

0: Let's get straight into my lore. Growing up Virgin Latina, I know I can relate with so many of you guys because being the oldest daughter, being the only daughter, being the family manager has really taken a toll mentally on all of us. Being the one to always do everything has given me a role that I never asked for. But if you were to tell me to do this again, to be the firstborn daughter, the family manager, all of that good stuff, I absolutely would because it's made me who I am today. It's given me the work ethic. It's given me the hustle. It's given me the discipline. And it's gotten me so many doors open to me just because of my work ethic.
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0: contenido exclusivo de Tania Steffi.
1: 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What would people think? Because that's what we've been taught growing up. And replace it with, wait, what do I think? Because maybe becoming a modern Latina isn't about breaking every rule that you were raised with. Maybe it's about finally realizing you're allowed to rewrite some of those rules for your own. So now tell me, what's something that you would do if nobody else was watching?
0: Reina, por fin, una estación para ella. 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
3: 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And I couldn't be any more excited and happy because this is more than just a launch. 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